Yeah. Let's get you closer to home, closer to the weekend. Andy Mineo, words played, Magic and Bird, GTA 6 coming up. Also, Miles Minnick, Aha Gazelle, Way I Live. And we kick it off right now with Tarian. God is for me. Yes, he is for you, fam.

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Tori Kelly, Control, Denver's Positive Hip Hop, the new Flow 107.1. 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And come on, tell me you can't use some free gas. I knew you could. Come on. $50 gas card going down right now when you sign up to be a music master. Rate some music, listen to some songs, automatically entered to put some gas in your tank. But more importantly, you're helping shape the sound of the new Flow 107.1 by telling us what you like.

step in the building, Bible on me. 1, 2, 3, you know we deep. Just like Moses spit in the sea. We walk in the church, I ain't paying the fee. I make time for God, he make time for me. Matthew 18:20, you said when we come in your name, we coming in.

Alex Jean De La Cruz, Matthew 1820, Denver's Positive Hip Hop, the new flow 107.1, your boy Tony V holding it down. Not sure if you knew this or not, but hey, after dinner, have yourself a root beer float. It is National Root Beer Float Day. Yes, and this is the treat that combines root beer and ice cream to create a delicious blend of two types of diabetes. No, you didn't like that? Whatever. That was funny, fam. Come on. You shut up!

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0: So who's ready for back to school? Yeah, nobody, right? Well, the stores are, and they have been for a while.
1: Great moms know it's back to school time already, so now's the time to stock up on all the early savings. Like this cool t-shirt that says, "It's lit."
2: Mom, that's so sus.
1: Or this great Rick and Morty backpack.
2: I don't even watch that show anymore, Mom. I can't carry that around.
1: And look at this Fortnite hat. It's 75% off.
2: Yeah, because no one wants it.
1: It's gonna be the best year ever.
2: Mom, that's such cat.

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1: Yeah.

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Hey, something like that. 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Something like that. Yeah, something like that. Hold up. Something like that. Hey, something like that. Hold up. Something like that.

0: 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Something like that.
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Forrest Frank. Thank you, Denver's Positive Hip Hop, the New Flow 107.1. Thank God it's Thursday. Thank God it's Thursday night, because tomorrow's Friday, fam. Let's go. Before we get up out of here, I just want to thank you, how grateful I am for you, and a truly appreciative of you just taking this faith walk with me every day. And I know you got choices, and I'm glad we just do this together. We hold each other up. Iron sharpens iron, all right? Whether you're a man or a woman, you're a family, we truly appreciate you. Thank you for rocking with the New Flow 107.1. Let's pray together. Heavenly Father, as this Thursday night comes to a close, we just want to thank you for getting us through another day. We're almost to the end of the week, and many of our listeners, Lord, it's been a long, long, long one. Some are finishing late shifts. Some are getting kids ready for bed. Others sitting quietly, wondering how everything is going to come together. And I just pray, Lord, that you meet each of them where they are tonight. For listeners who are trying to stay strong while carrying a heavy load, I pray that you give them strength that they need for tomorrow. For the one who's been praying for breakthrough, Father God, a job, healing, restored relationships, or direction, please, help that person hold on to hope even if the answer hasn't come yet. Teach us also to let go of today's frustrations, God. Instead of replaying them in our head all night, replace anxious thoughts with your peace and remind us that tomorrow doesn't have to be faced alone or the same. You're already there. Father God, I just pray that you help us finish this week with grateful hearts, patient spirits, and eyes open to opportunities that you've placed in front of us to encourage somebody else. Tonight, let every home listening right now just be filled with your peace. Give our listeners deep rest, renewed strength, and the confidence that your mercies will be new again in the morning. Lord Jesus, as always, we place this night, our families, and our city, and tomorrow into your hands. In Jesus' name we pray. Amen. Have a good night, fam. God bless. Peace.

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light like sunlight, like look. They want a bottle service in a VIP. 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

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Yep, you're in the right place. The new Flow 107.1, where summer sounds like faith on fire.

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0: figure why not start, ayy. 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
0: 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The music hot and the name of Jesus loud in the streets all summer long. You know what it is.
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could just vibe on a track, like, we just keep it light, like some light, like, look. 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

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Every verse is a reminder. Yeah. 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

Lord, tell they story. Wonder where I got that from. 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I don't run like that. They popping dimensions and saying I'm killing these beats. I said something like that. Yeah, something like that. 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Hey, something like that. 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Something like that. 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Hold up. Something like that. Hey, something like that. 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Something like that.

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1: summertime,
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Step in the building, Bible on me. 1, 2, 3, you know we deep. 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Matthew 18:20, you said when we come in your name, we coming in.

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1: 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But there is one man who was not found in the tomb. I've been there.

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Tatted verse, but the pen washed out. 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

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Tatted verse, but the pen washed out. 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
0: On me, for real.
2: The drink, the spill, the pill. 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
3: I can't.
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0: luck. Tell your label and whoever sent you, I'm back to business. 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

0: 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Hey, something like that.
1: Summertime. Every verse is a reminder. Every beat is a blessing. And every song is a seed. Yep, you're in the right place. 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

0: 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Hey, what you doing? I'm just chilling with my God.
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0: Why not start? 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
0: 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The music hot and the name of Jesus loud in the streets all summer long. You know what it is.
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brother. 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

keep it light like sunlight, like look. They want a bottle service in a VIP. 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

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Something like that. 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
2: 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What'd he say?

0: And then, hold on, what'd he say? I'ma praise the Lord forever and a day. Gotta let the way maker make a way. And only time I'm getting played is when the people press play. 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I'ma praise the Lord forever and a day. 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And only time I'm getting played is when the people press play. That's a fact.
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Sunny days. Good morning, everybody. Good morning. And happy Friday to you. It's Slim. It is Big Good God Friday. It is a celebration today of the week of work that we have put in. And now today, it is Friday. We go into it just big blessings to start the day. And if you just said, man, I'm just so thankful that it's Friday. Yes, you made it. Praise that. If you said, man, I am ready for the weekend. Praise that. If you said, I woke up tired. I woke up 2 minutes before the alarm went off. I know that feeling. I woke up 2 minutes before the alarm this morning. That's why I'm saying it. And I said to myself, no, why does my brain tell me to get up before the alarm does? Like, I know I've trained myself at this point, but no. And then I realized, you know what? Man, God gave me another day. God got me up. And for that, there is joy. So this morning, thank you for being here. And now let's take a moment to pause and pray before we begin this day. Lord, thank you. Thank you for getting us up this morning, bringing us to this Friday. Thank you for getting us through this week, walking with us through it, because not every day was easy. Some days were hard work. Some days were stressful. And some days we were like, man, is it going to be the weekend soon? And yet you brought us right to it, Lord. So thank you so much for that. Walk with us into this day, Lord. Bring us some joy into this day. The joy that I wake up with, Lord, I thank you for it. But if you can boost it up, if you can give me some of that Friday joy, that weekend joy, I will take it, Lord. And it don't have to come in big ways. It can come in little tiny ways. It can come in ways that maybe I don't notice till the end of the day where I go, man, it was good. But bring it to me, Lord. Bring it to me, Lord. And I thank you, Lord, for walking with us. I just walk with me, walk within me, ride beside us, and just roll with us, Lord. We're up for it. In Jesus' name we pray. Amen. Let's go, let's go, let's go, let's go. Okay, I told you, Big Good God Friday. I got energy.

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sitting here this morning thinking about all the ways God blesses me with love. And one of them is my dogs. I got two dogs. One is named Bacon. Another one is named Wasabi. Whenever I call to Wasabi, I go, "What's up? What's up? What's up? What's up? What's up?" She comes running, comes up into my face. She knows that's the call for her is, "What's up? What's up? What's up? What's up? What's up?" And she come running. She'd be like, "Yeah, that's for me." And she get in my face. And she just wants to kiss me. And I'll be like, "Your breath is so bad. But I love you. I love you." That's the thing. Your dog can have terrible breath. It's in your face. And it's... And you're like, I love you, stinky breath. What's up? What's up? Anyway, you have dogs, cats, iguanas, snakes, spiders, birds. What you got? What you got? Because if you got a pet, man, like I said, that's just another way that God blesses you with something that loves you. And somebody else is like, if somebody has a spider, that spider don't love them. Hey, if you ever seen somebody with a spider, they'll tell you, my spider loves me. It crawls up their arm, comes, sits on their shoulder. Tickles them on the neck. I still, it's weird. I know. Anyway. What's up? What's up? Shout out to all my animal lovers. Just another blessing the Lord gives us.

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I seen murderers turn to martyrs with the gleam of a childlike state that they lost as a teen. When the spirit convenes, it really makes you wonder what do miracles.

0: 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Something like that. Yeah, something like that. Hold up. Hey, something like that. Hey, something like that. Hold up. Hey, something like that.
1: Ugh. You go to school, work today, you'll bump into somebody you care about. That just happens, right? So you ask them how their day goes, or how they're feeling, I should say. You know, or maybe it's later in the day. You say, how your day been? When they say, it's been good, you go, ugh. All right? And when they go, ooh, what's that for? You say, ooh, it just means it's good. Hello today. Right now, it's Marissa Berkey. This is Hello Today on Fly.

That's Holvey and Alex Jean Rain on me. And 1 week from tomorrow, Holvey is in town. Holvey is coming with Indie Tribe and Keon Boone. They're going to be at the Ogden. And if you just found out right now when I told you, that means God said, hey, you're supposed to know, you're supposed to go. Which means make some plans for that a week from tomorrow at the Ogden. Holvey, Indie Tribe, and Keon Boone. All right. It's going to be one big praise. Hold on. Praise party. Give me another one. That's right. Right now, new music. This is Syfy II. It's called With Jesus. It's Mile High City Music.

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0: 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I'm David Leister with Pillar Missions. 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
5: Muhammad is still in his tomb, and Joseph Smith is still in his tomb, and Buddha is still in his tomb, and Confucius is still in his tomb. But there is one man who was not found in the tomb. 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

0: And that's Breno, like this on Flow 107.1. So I'm going later today to see Spider-Man. I am so excited. Expited. That's what it is. Expited. That's what Spider-Man meets excited. Expited. No, that was dumb. Okay. But anyway, I'm going. If you've seen it, man, I heard everybody's been saying that it's the best Spider-Man movie ever. So just throw that vibe towards me. Throw the vibe, Slim. Go see this. Go enjoy it. And pray for me to stay awake. So check it out. I'm going like early evening show, because if I go to the movies too late, I fall asleep. You ever fall asleep in the movies? I know that sounds so sad, right? But I get up so early to be here that I will fall asleep in the movie theater. I've done it so many times. I wake up in the movie and I'm like, what did I miss? What did I miss? But I never want to tell my fiance when she's with me that I fell asleep. But I'm sure she knows. I'm sure she turns and looks at me like, this man's sleeping again. I wonder if I snore. I wonder if I'm just watching the movie. What did I miss? What happened? Okay, I'm back. I'm watching. Man, I fall asleep 4 or 5 times in movies. 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I can't wait to see it, though. Happy Friday.
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That's Gio, D'Angelo, and Lowe's Greater Love. It's flowing on Simple One. How many people just excited that it is Friday, ready for the weekend? That's all you're thinking about. It's the weekend, right? Okay. But this weekend also means that it's somebody else's weekday. It's somebody else's weekend shift. So that person who's making your food, working that register, stocking that store, working at the hospital, man, if you cross paths with them, bring joy to them, bring some joy to them. 'Cause if somebody's taking care of you this weekend, make sure they know you appreciate them. You can't just say, man, I'm on the weekend, I'm feeling good, and you do what you do. Man, bring some joy in the places that you go. You can always come back home. Let's play new music from John Keith and Chance the Rapper. You can always come back home.

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3: 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I'ma praise the Lord forever and a day. 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

0: Hold on, what'd he say? I'ma praise the Lord forever and a day. Gotta let the way maker make a way. And only time I'm getting played is when the people press play. That's a fact. Hold on, what'd he say? I'ma praise the Lord forever and a day. Gotta let the way maker make a way. And only time I'm getting played is when the people press play. That's a fact.
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Okay, be easy. I wanted to share something with you guys real quick. I texted, if you know who Colorado artist Trev Rich is, I just want to say I messaged him last night and I was like, I feel this need to tell you God wants a song from you. So if you hit him up and be like, I heard Slim talk about you. He said he texted you last night. He had this need to tell you that God wants a song from you. And you tell him, and I agree. All right. Anyway, we gotta get into this positive thought of the day today. Here it is. Give people a reason to smile when they see you coming. Real talk. Just that. Give people a reason to smile when they see you coming. And not because you're trying to impress anybody, but just be somebody who brings good energy. You bring some kindness. Bring some laughter. Man, some of you got good jokes, man. You got that sense of humor that is just contagious. Bring that with you. Bring some encouragement. Bring any of it. Bring all of it. But give people a reason to smile when they see you coming. Hit the music.

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step in the building, Bible on me. 1, 2, 3, you know we deep. Just like Moses split in the sea. We walk in the church, I ain't paying the fee. I make time for God, he make time for me. Matthew 18:20, you said when we come in your name, we coming in.

OV Survival. Hold on, folks. Hold on. I just got some big news, people. Big news right now. All right, so I told you. Holvi, Indie Tribe, and Keon Boone. We're going to be here 1 week from tomorrow at the Odd Den on the 15th. Saturday the 15th, a week from tomorrow. Well, I just got some big news. Big news. You got a chance to win tickets, people. Come on, people. Tickets. 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It's not just like one person gonna win. We're gonna have winners and winners and winners. So, if you just, come on, I told you. Tickets right now. Holvi, Indie Tribe, Keon Boone at the Ogden a week from tomorrow. FlowDenver.com. Click on contest. It's going down. Told you I got big news. It just came through. It buzz on the phone, and they were like, you can announce. And I was like, let's tell them.

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think I just said yes. Stephen Malcolm. Don't forget, week from tomorrow, Holvey is in town. Holvey is coming with Indie Tribe and Keon Boone, and we're taking over the Ogden. So if you did not know, you were meant to know because you're supposed to go. Holvey, Indie Tribe, Keon Boone, week from tomorrow at the Ogden. Make your plans to be there. All right. Saturday the 15th. Okay, so can we play some new music right now? This is Trendsetter Sense with 1K Few and Young Dro. Turn up. This is Lord Jesus.

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1: 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It's not always easy to follow the leader. When you slip or you fall, don't even trip. Just get back up and keep on going. It takes a conscious effort to say, I'm going to walk in a way that encourages, uplifts, and loves on other people. Man, it takes work. 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Somebody cuts you off and you're like, ugh. 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So you can be like, you just cut me off. Ugh. God loves you. Here's Tori Kelly's Control.

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1: 110, 110. Yeah, I know we facing a recession, but the music y'all make gon' turn it into the Great Depression.

Transformers, right? And somebody's like, Slim, you talking about those robots again? Yeah, I am. I love Transformers, folks. I'm a grown man collecting toys. Don't mess with me. And I take them out the box, okay? I don't just have them on the shelf looking at, like, you can look at it in a package. No, I'm going to open that up. I'm going to transform it. I'm going to transform it back. Robot car. Robot car. I'll be in the house like, yeah. So yesterday I got a new one. And I just want to tell you that I love it and I am disappointed at the same time. So I love it. It is a football helmet that transforms into a little robot. It is an official transformer. But they don't have any Denver Bronco ones. They didn't have one that goes from a Denver Bronco helmet into the robot and then back. And I also sometimes call them robots. R-O-W-B-U-T-T. It's a robot. Anyway. But they did have, I was born in New York and I was raised in San Francisco and I've spent most of my life here in Denver. So I do have a lot of love for New York and San Francisco. And, I got the San Francisco 49er helmet that transforms into a robot and then turns back around to the transfer to the helmet. And it's so cool. I'm so excited. I'm going to add it to my collection of Transformers. Because I am all about Transformers, more than meets the eye. Boom, boom, boom. Autobots rage their battle, wage their battle to destroy the evil forces of the Decepticons. I know somebody's like, no, Slim, no. But somebody else was like, that's my, I know that. Yeah, that's right. We together. Thank you.

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0: you why not start? 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That was before. 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

0: You guys need a theme song today. You know, see, we need songs that when you go, man, this is the song that was for me today. This is the one that sets the pace on the kind of day that I'm going to have. And sometimes it's a song that shows up first thing in the morning. Maybe it wasn't time for you to hear that song yet. Maybe it has to be. 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And then you were like, man, I don't know what today is going to be like. And now that song has to play to let you know what the day is going to be like.
1: Okay. I'm about to.

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0: Man, I was like, no, don't tell me the button doesn't work. Hold on, back to the good news. Hovey, Indie Tribe, and Keon Boone are going to be here 1 week from tomorrow at the Ogden. And we've got your tickets to win. Come on, we got your tickets to win. Yeah, come on, people, again. Yeah. I want you to go to flowdenver.com and go to the contest page and click on contest and sign yourself up right now for a chance to win tickets for Hovey, Indie Tribe, and Keon Boone at the Ogden. So tell a friend, tell a family member, tell a coworker, tell a stranger. Strangers need to be there too. Tell folks you can win some tickets right now because it is going to be a praise party a week from tomorrow at the Ogden. So, you heard the good news, the good news. Come on now. Good news. I want you there. Make your plans to be there. Go win some tickets now. Go win some tickets. Hovey. Go to flowdenver.com. 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Right now, Ryan, Trey, and Lecrae, it's I Need You. Happy Friday.

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Man, it's about to be a good day, folks. 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And sometimes a good day is just your favorite song came on, or it's having lunch with a friend, or a phone call with someone you care about, and just, man, spending some time chatting. 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
1: Muhammad is still in his tomb, and Joseph Smith is still in his tomb, and Buddha is still in his tomb, and Confucius is still in his tomb. But there is one man who was not found in the tomb. I've been there, the tomb.

something like that. Like, something like that. Hold up. Something like that. Yeah, something like that. Hold up. Something like that. Like, something like that. Hold up. Something like that.

0: like that. Something like that. Hold up. Something like that.
1: Man, I don't know if you guys heard this morning, but I got a text this morning from the big boss. No, not God. I wish God would text me, but no, I hear him anyway. But no, no, no. From the big boss man around here who said, we got tickets for Holvi. Indy Tribe. Keon Boone. 1 week from tomorrow. They're going to be in town at the Ogden. Holvi is bringing Indy Tribe and Keon Boone, and they all going to be here. And we got your chance to win. We got your chance to be in the building. If you haven't signed up to win some tickets, this is what you're going to do. This is what's going to happen. You go to flowdenver.com. 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Whether you do that now or you do that later, there's no rush on it. You do have to do it soon. But you ain't got to do it this second. You got to do it when you get a moment. 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Man, it's a week from tomorrow at the Ogden. We need to show up and praise. It is a praise party going down, and I believe you need to be there. Yes, I do. That's why you're getting this message right now. That's why you're hearing it, because you may not have known, but now you know. Holvi, Indy Tribe, and Keon Boone. It is going down at the Ogden. So, flowdenver.com. Sign up for your chance to win, but no matter what, you need to go. You need to be there. Be there. Good news. Good news on this Friday. Good news. Let's play some Holvi to get you in the mood.

0: I transition. I can't tell it all, man. 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

let them in. I want you to think of somebody who, if they showed up at your church, folks would go, I'm so glad you're here. You thought I was going to say something different, huh? No, man. I want you to think about them. If they showed up at your church, people would have been like, I'm so glad you're here. That's what I'm saying now. All right, man. Positive thought of the day today. This is real. This is real. Give people a reason to smile when they see you coming. You might have woke up today a little tired. You might be right now going like, man, I just want to get through this Friday. But I want you to have that attitude, that thought in your mind that, man, I'm going to give people a reason to smile when they see me coming. And it's not because you're trying to impress them. It's not because, man, I'm so good. No. It's just because you're somebody who brings that good energy. You bring that kindness, that laughter, man. You make jokes happen, okay? You bring that encouragement. Give people a reason to smile when they see you coming.

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Flow, flow family, man, this morning has flown by. It's been a good start to our Friday, right? I'll be with that on me. I hope you're on that with me. Oh man, I gotta slow down sometimes. My mouth moves faster than my brain. As I get out of here, as I go, ready for this weekend. It's gonna be a great weekend, folks. Go into it with that vibe, knowing God's got things happening for you. Don't miss the little moments that make it a good weekend. You miss those little moments, you might not say it was a good weekend. So don't let those little moments slip by. But that's my time with you. I'm going to see you back here on Monday. I can't wait to do it. Don't forget, hit that flowdenver.com. 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Click on contest. Before I go, can we gather up and pray? God, thank you. Thank you for riding with us through this week, Lord. Thank you for carrying us through those moments that were tough. Thank you for jumping and bouncing with us, being excited with us when those moments that were so good that we were like, "Woo, praise the Lord." Okay. Thank you for all that, Lord. Thank you, man. If things happen this weekend where it just isn't going the way that we want, can you remind us that you're with us, that we're not forgotten, that we are loved? Can you show us in those little moments that yes, we are loved and we will get through whatever comes this way that may not be what we want to go through? And Lord, help us to get some rest this weekend. Help us to get some rest. And for those people who say it's not my weekend, but seriously still my weekday, help carry them through the weekend. And let us all remember to show each other some love, to be patient with each other. And we thank you for doing it with us, Lord. Thank you for riding with us, within us, above us, below us, beside us. Lord, I so thank you. In Jesus' name we pray. And everybody said amen.

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I'm tryna take you way up out of here. 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

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Tatted verse, but the pen washed out. 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

brother. 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

something like that. Hold up. 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Something like that. Hold up. Something like that. Hold up. Something like that. Hold up. Something like that. Hold up. Something like that. Hold up. Something like that. Hold up. Something like that. Hold up. Something like that. 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Something like that. 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

step in the building, Bible on me. 1, 2, 3, you know we deep. 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Matthew 18:20, you said when we come in your name, we coming in.

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That's a fact. 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

0: time. 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Every verse is a reminder. Yeah. 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Yep, you're in the right place. 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

I'm on a track like, we just keep it light like sunlight, like look. They want the bottle service in the VIP. 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

That's in between. 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A lot of these cats get killed cause they curious. We already know, driving this movie, he won't let me drift. I'm too fast, too furious. It's getting scary and only get scarier. Before I'm buried, I'm breaking the barriers. Can't fumble nasty like, who is you kidding? I'm already

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4: The drink, the spill, the pill. Can't lean on my will. I can't.
3: I can't.
4: You did. Can't leave the word. That's dead. Don't care what you heard. I can't.
3: I ain't.
5: You already know what time it is with me. You hear me?
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2: I can't.
1: I can't.
2: On bro.
1: I can't.
2: I won't.
1: I can't.
2: I ain't.
1: I can't.
2: I can't.
1: I can't.
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6: 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Happy Friday! Tory DeShawn, part of Indie Tribe. And let me just say this. He is coming to the Maha City next Saturday with Indie Tribe. Hovi is the headliner, and Flow 107.1 has your tickets. Keep it right here. Details coming up in minutes. Don't move.
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1: Last time in the church was the Churchill Downs. Tatted verse, but the pen washed out. 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

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Tatted verse, but the pen washed out. 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

0: 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Praying that you get some new designer, but you don't pray to your designer.
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Exciting news going down. All right, check this out right now. You know Hovi's coming, right? Indie Tribe is coming. 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You and a guest getting hooked up right now. Hovi and Indie Tribe. The entire tribe is coming. DJ Michael V. Who

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Well, happy Friday, fam. Come on. About to wrap this up and get you ready for the weekend. And I don't know what your days look like so far, but I'm so glad that you are spending this time with us right now, all right? 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
0: Hold on, what'd he say? I'ma praise the Lord forever and a day. Okay. Gotta let

0: press play. That's a fact.
1: Tommy Zugo, what he say? Denver's Positive Hip Hop, the new Flow 107.1. Speaking of what he say, you know when you're in a conversation, and let's compare this to a YouTube video, right? You can actually see how much longer it's got left. You just tap on it, right? You see, like, oh, I got 2 more minutes. I got 30 seconds. Don't you wish you could do that with certain people when you're talking to them? Right? Come on, fatless. I'm going to shut up right now because you're probably doing that to me. Anyway, some people talk too much. I'm just saying. You got to pray for me, fam. Pray for me, but you know.

Step in the building, Bible on me. 1, 2, 3, you know we deep. Just like Moses spit in the sea. We walk in the church, I ain't paying the fee. I make time for God, he make time for me. Matthew 18:20, you said when we come in your name, we coming in.

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Hovi Sierra Alter Remix, Denver's Positive Hip Hop, the new Flow 107.1. Tony V holding the dead. All right, anybody's check engine light on right now? Come on. Can I get an amen? Somebody else right now. Honk your horn. Let me know. Come on. There we go. My check engine light came on, and I'm just going to pray that it just goes away. No, I'm kidding. God is smart enough to let me go and let me know and say, hey, you better go get that checked out, man. All right. I'm not going to fix that for you. You are smart enough to go get it done. All right.

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They want the bottle service in the VIP. 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

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Yeah, concert is next week at the Ogden Theater, next Saturday night. 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
1: 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Now, Satan is on.

0: literally, we the runner.
1: Lecrae, T.I., Killer Mike headphones, Denver's positive hip hop, the new flow 107.1. It is so hot outside. It is disrespectful, fam. You know what? We all need to be baptized right now. Come on. In more ways than one, right? Come on. No, seriously. Need some refreshing, cool drink. 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
5: Muhammad is still in his tomb, and Joseph Smith is still in his tomb, and Buddha is still in his tomb, and Confucius is still in his tomb. But there is one man who was not found in the tomb. I've been

0: 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Denver's positive hip hop, the new flow 107.1. About to be 5 o'clock in Omaha City. So excited because today is TGIF.
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11: Let's get this party started.
0: Yes, sir. Happy Friday. Happy 5 o'clock. Let's go.

Something like that. Hold up. Something like that. Something like that. Hold up. Something like that.

0: something like that. Hey, something like that. Hold up. Something like that. Yeah, something like that. Hold up. Something like that. Hey, something like that. Hold up. Something like that.
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down right now with the new Flow 107.1. Indie Tribe also going to be in the building. No Big Deal, John Keith, Tori Deshawn, DJ Michael V, Mogul the Iceberg, Keon Boone, Ogden Theater. 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

Look, tell your label and whoever sent you, I'm back to business. No more pop songs, I own my masters and own my catalogs. Nothing's changed, dog, I know where I came from. Not the same one and I ain't playing no games. Yeah, I. You on

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It's the Hovey This Could Be Tonight tour, brought to you by the new Float 107.1. Hey, go register to win right now. The show is going to be amazing. You and a guest getting hooked up, all right? FloatDenver.com coming up next. I don't know who needs to hear this, but first, here's Marissa Berkey and Hello Today.

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1: Every verse is a reminder. Yeah. Every beat is a blessing. And every song is a seed. Yep, you're in the right place. 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

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Hope you're having a good afternoon. Happy Friday. I don't know who needs to hear this today, but look, never underestimate how God sees the way you treat people. Oftentimes, yeah, we see people on the gram, do it for the gram, putting their best face or best foot forward on Facebook. Come on. But I want you to know something. People see your actions. God sees your heart. He knows if you're kind because you genuinely care or because you're hoping to get something in return. He also knows you treat that person who can't do anything for you. How do you treat them? You know, the cashier, the server, the coworker everyone ignores, the family member who's hard to love. Come on. A man reaps what he sows, Galatians 6:7. So remember this, every word you speak, every act of kindness, every choice to forgive instead of retaliate, gotta remember, you're planting seeds. And one day, you're gonna harvest what you planted. That's why we don't love people because they deserve it. We love people because Christ first loved us. So be generous with grace. Be quick to forgive and choose integrity when nobody's watching. Because long after people forget what you said, they're gonna remember how you made them feel. And more importantly, God never misses a single act of love done in His name. Come on, fam.

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Hip Hop, the new flow, 107.1, about to be 6 o'clock in Omaha City. Come on. Yes, sir. Thank God it's Friday. And, of course, thank God we got some Ride 2 music to get this party started, right? Shout out to Jeff Griffin. Shout out to Kristen Futrell. And, yes, you can go to flowdenver.com, register to win some tickets to see Hobie and Indie Tribe. 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What you want to hear? No Big Deal. KB Got a Reason. EGR, Westside. We kick it off right now with 1K Few. All I Need. Let's go.

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Your gift really does make a big impact. As long as I'm breathing.